0: He blends a little country, rock, and raw honesty all together in a flawless way. 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
0: I want to talk more about your song Rocky Mountain Low with Coe Wetzel. How did that collaboration come together?
2: I sent him this song, and he was like, man, that's a damn song. Like, I still have the text. It's just like this man with a bunch of N's at the end. And so he was in from the jump. But there's so much that has to go. There's so many people that have to sign off and say yes to get a duet across the finish line. And we knew that, you know, and we're both really, I think, selective about, kind of have like a sniper rifle approach as opposed to a shotgun approach to features. Mm-hmm. It's like, you want to be super intentional with who you align with, because that's going to live forever, you know? And I knew that he cared about that, so I was really excited. It kind of was like this, for me, a guy living in Texas, a guy from Oklahoma that grew up in that scene, like almost like a little rite of passage, you know? Like, there's a mutual respect that has to be there to collaborate on something. So anyway, we knew that it was going to be an uphill battle just to get it across the finish line. And there was going to be a lot of people. You know, we both have major labels. We both have management and all these voices that speak into these decisions. And we were just like, what if we don't tell anybody? And so that's what we did. We booked the studio out in Cisco, Texas, and the film crew. And we funded it ourselves. I was just like, don't worry about it. I'm just going to pay for it. Like, let's not tell anybody. So that way nobody can say no.
0: Ask for forgiveness, permission.
2: We turned the song in and we said, hey, this is what we want to be the first thing heard off the new record. And we believe it's a radio song.
0: Okay.
2: 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And 3 days later, it went to radio. It's been our fastest charting radio song ever. It's just like flown up the charts.
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Kenny Chesney currently back at the Sphere in Las Vegas, and everyone is so loving the show. He's had a couple of really cool guests pop out on stage with him, too. You never know what's going to happen at a Kenny Chesney concert. Here's his latest, Carry On, Country Nights Live.

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1: What has the success of Rocky Mountain Low meant to you personally? 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
3: It kind of, in a way, like rebuilt some faith in the process of being like a tastemaker as opposed to like somebody that only relies on data. 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
18: 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Is this on? 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Hey, what's up? 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
0: What's up, East Tennessee? It is your boy Jelly Roll. 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
21: Few people now have asked me about a TikTok trend that they've come across. It's called 75 Hard. The challenge was created by entrepreneur and author Andy Frisella, who calls it a, quote, transformative mental toughness program and an Ironman for your brain. So here's what it entails. Eat a structured diet with no alcohol, drink a gallon of water, read 10 pages of nonfiction, take a progress photo, and complete 2 45-minute workouts, one of them outdoors, every day for 75 days. Quite a challenge. We asked CNN fitness contributor Dana Santis about this, who reminded us that sustainable fitness isn't about punishment or proving discipline through extremes. It's about building habits that integrate into your lifestyle in a way that feels supportive and repeatable. If you ask me, that's going to be the key to long-term success. I'm Dr. Sanjay Gupta, helping you live a better life.
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1: 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Check this out. It's called What Took You So Long?

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3: 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Like this was a hit that they championed. 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It pulls from some R&B, but ultimately, man, I just think it's the next evolution of my sound. You know, it's a new lane. We keep widening that lane of what we're capable of and showing people, hey, we're not a one-trick pony. And this song is a catalyst to that.
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19: A better life with Dr. Sanjay Gupta.
20: There are lots of things you can measure to get an idea of how healthy you are at any given moment. Temperature, heart rate, blood pressure, just to name a few. But how about how healthy you will be and how long you're likely to live? According to a new study out of the University at Buffalo, two simple strength tests are pretty accurate at predicting longevity in older women. One is hand grip strength, and the other is how quickly people can stand up from a seated position without using their arms. By the way, I remember interviewing former President Jimmy Carter when he was quite old and being really impressed how he just popped out of the chair without using his arms. Not a lot of older people can actually do that. But I think the message here is that maintaining strength as you age is going to help you perform everyday activities, but also help you avoid injury and stay independent. I'm Dr. Sanjay Gupta, helping you live a better life.
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Ken's hanging out with us on the show tonight, and we've been chatting about this song right here. I've been getting a ton of requests for it since we started discussing it. Here he is with Coe Wetzel, Rocky Mountain Low.

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2: You've worked with all kinds of people, everybody from Morgan Wallen, Jason Aldean, Parker McCollum, Ashley McBride. Who's given you the biggest survival lesson?
3: Probably Aldean. From the first day that we hopped on tour with him, he gave us our first big opportunity, right? Wild as Her maybe had just hit the radio. He took a chance on us. He just liked what he heard, and he was like, I want to see what these guys are about. And we went out there every night and left our heart on the stage. And from the first night of that tour, he was like, hey, what are you doing after the show? I was like, I don't know. He's like, come hang with me. And every night after that show, I mean, every single night, we would hang from 11 p.m. to 2 o'clock in the morning watching Dave Chappelle stand up. And just, we built this friendship where I was able to get so comfortable with him to be able to go, hey, can you pull back the curtains on the business side of things? And he really helped me just understand the business in a new way, right? We went from the minor leagues to the major leagues pretty fast, 10 years overnight, right? And it was just like, man, we're drinking from a fire hose. We were in a van last month. Now we're on tour with Aldean, you know. And
2: Aldean's the one who introduced me to you backstage for the first time years ago. So.
3: That's right. But he's just been like a big brother, man, and just an open book. Any question I had, like, nothing was taboo to talk about. Nothing was like, oh, that's a little too personal. He's just like, man, anything I can do to help, I'm here for you.
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26: A better life with Dr. Sanjay Gupta.
27: A colleague of mine went to a meeting of the primetime seniors the other week. There are programs like this all over the country for people in their 60s, 70s, 80s, and beyond to stay active. It's not just something to keep older folks busy. It helps to keep their bodies in shape and their brains sharp. Showing up with a good attitude is a must, and research shows that having the right mindset actually does lead to better physical aging. So if you need some suggestions to boost your positivity, experts we talked to recommended focusing on goals, which can boost your confidence. Practice gratitude, they said. One of the seniors my colleague met told her that just waking up in the morning is, quote, better than the alternative. That's true. Focus on the things you can control. Diet and exercise, and very importantly, surround yourself with positive people, because that can be contagious. I'm Dr. Sanjay Gupta, helping you live a better life.
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Corey Kent's hanging with us on the show tonight, and coming up in two songs, we are going to get to the meat and potatoes of who is Corey Kent. Here's the Zach Brown Band, Whatever It Is.

0: He's the guy that really turned grit into a career. 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
2: If by chance, because you're becoming a household name at this point, somebody doesn't know who you are yet, sum yourself up in 30 seconds. Who are you? Where do you come from? What are you looking to do in your future?
3: Yeah, born and raised in Bixby, Oklahoma. 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Didn't know what we were doing, still don't. But just, I would say I'm a guy that's chasing two dreams at the same time. I'm chasing this music dream. I want to show my kids that ambition and hard work pay off, but also want to show them that there's more important things in life than a platinum record on your wall or how many hits you got.
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22: Colleague of mine went to a meeting of the primetime seniors the other week. There are programs like this all over the country for people in their 60s, 70s, 80s, and beyond to stay active. It's not just something to keep older folks busy. It helps to keep their bodies in shape and their brains sharp. Showing up with a good attitude is a must, and research shows that having the right mindset actually does lead to better physical aging. So if you need some suggestions to boost your positivity, experts we talked to recommended focusing on goals, which can boost your confidence. Practice gratitude, they said. One of the seniors my colleague met told her that just waking up in the morning is, quote, better than the alternative. That's true. Focus on the things you can control. Diet and exercise, and very importantly, surround yourself with positive people, because that can be contagious. I'm Dr. Sanjay Gupta, helping you live a better life.
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0: A lot of people might not know this, but Hardy absolutely loves playing with snakes so much that he just gets bit all the time, I feel like.
1: I've been bitten 100 times.
2: What are you doing?
1: I'm just a snake guy. I love snakes. I've just been that way since I was a little kid. I'll never forget my dad, when I was like 3 years old, ran over a copperhead on purpose. Sorry, Dad, if you hear this, but this is a true story, which is a venomous snake.
2: Yeah.
1: And I cried and cried and cried. And I just remember thinking, like, what did that snake do to you? Like, he didn't deserve to die. And that was 3 years old. So I don't know if I was a snake in a past life or what, but I've always been a snake lover. I'm a big animal. I'm a hunter, too. I'm a hunter and fisherman, but I'm very respectful when it comes to that stuff. And I love the outdoors and just our wonderful indigenous North American creatures, and snakes are included in that list.
0: Let's play his latest. It's Hardy, who wrote it, by the way, Eric Church, Morgan Wallen, and Tim McGraw. 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
2: What is the one moment where you were either recording something on stage, talking to a fan, where you were like, wow, this is a pivot point. I've made it.
3: Oh, man. I still look for those moments all the time to just assure myself, like, hey, pinch myself. Are we really here? I would say the first moment that I really remember was we were in Mankato, Minnesota, and I was giving the band and crew a pep talk before we went out on stage. I was like, listen, like, Wildest Herd just come out. We're opening for Cody Johnson. We're like the opener for the opener. I was like, it was really one of our first shows outside of the Texas, Oklahoma region. And I was like, we're up north. Like, these are a bunch of northerners. They don't know us. They don't know our music. It's our job to go out there, punch them in the mouth, and make them remember us. We walked out. We played our set, got to the last song. We played the first four notes of Wildest Herd, and they lost their mind. And so much that I had to stop the song, like, gather myself and be like, I started playing the song again. I'm looking at the band like, are you guys seeing what I'm seeing? Because we just talked about how they're not going to know anything. They don't know us. That was the first night that I was able to back away from the mic and let the crowd sing every word to a song. Yes. And that was the moment where, I mean, we were still in a van. We were still driving ourselves through the night. We had a mattress in the back of our van. We would sleep three deep sideways on the mattress, a couple people in the benches. Like, that was the first night where it's like, we might actually be on our way, you know, and thankfully that was the case.
2: Corey Kent, always great to have you on the show. I really appreciate you stopping.
3: 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Thanks for all the good questions.
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11: A Better Life with Dr. Sanjay Gupta.
10: Osteoporosis affects millions of people in the United States and around the world. It's a disease that basically causes someone's bones to become weak, brittle, and porous, which can increase their risk of fractures. Now, the good news here is there are things you can do other than, or in addition to, taking medications to prevent fractures before it's too late. One is to up your intake of calcium and vitamin D. You also want to eat more protein. One functional medicine dietitian told us that that helps build muscle, and if you're building muscle strength, then you are also building bone strength. You want to be mindful of your workouts. The best ways to build bone density, one therapist told us, are going to be resistance exercises like lifting weights, and also exercises that make your bones take a bit of an impact, such as jumping or even running, just loading the bones a little bit more. I'm Dr. Sanjay Gupta, helping you live a better life.
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big thanks to Corey Kinn for hanging with us on the show tonight. He is always so much fun. Great storyteller, too. Keith Urban now. Here's Days Go By. This is Country Nights Live.

0: Holding it down, Chase Matthew. This is Country Nights Live. So what does Chase Matthew have on his tour rider?
1: Currently, I cannot live without Tums or Omeprazole. I got some crazy ass reflux. The second thing would be some throat coat, which is like the best tea ever. You put some honey in it. Sometimes in the morning, I get up and I'll take a liquid IV, the powder, and an emergency powder and put it in some hot water. That's like my go-to every morning. Wakes you up. I've been trying to get off of caffeine, so we're taking Red Bulls off of our rider currently. And you gotta have some Jack Daniels, good Tennessee whiskey to get the party started.
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1: Hey, lady. How you doing?
0: Good. How are you doing?
1: Pretty well. You think there's a chance I could hear Morgan Wallen? I'm the problem?
0: I think there's a pretty good chance.
1: That's awesome, dear. Appreciate it.
0: What's your name? Where are you calling in from?
1: My name's Bill, and I'm calling in from Groton.

0: Kane Brown's Woman on Country Nights Live with The Fall by Cody Johnson up next. Here he is talking about the message in that song.
1: I was in the mode of cutting an album and saying, this is what I want people to hear. I want people to know that the ride is worth the fall, the hardships, the things that you can look that. Yeah, it feels like hell when you're going through the hardships. But when you look back at them, without those hardships, you wouldn't have the successes that you have, and you wouldn't appreciate them as much.
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19: Few people now have asked me about a TikTok trend that they've come across. It's called 75 Hard. The challenge was created by entrepreneur and author Andy Frisella, who calls it a, quote, transformative mental toughness program and an Ironman for your brain. So here's what it entails. Eat a structured diet with no alcohol, drink a gallon of water, read 10 pages of nonfiction, take a progress photo, and complete 2 45-minute workouts, one of them outdoors, every day for 75 days. Quite a challenge. We asked CNN fitness contributor Dana Santis about this, who reminded us that sustainable fitness isn't about punishment or proving discipline through extremes. It's about building habits that integrate into your lifestyle in a way that feels supportive and repeatable. If you ask me, that's going to be the key to long-term success. I'm Dr. Sanjay Gupta, helping you live a better life.
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26: 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Hey, what's up? 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

Big thanks to our producer, Justin Reimer, and to you for being part of our Country Nights Live family. I'll see you again tomorrow at 7 o'clock. Here's Zach John King. Get to drinking.

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Good morning, good evening, whatever time of day it is for you. Always happy that you are here. My name is Justin. This is The Overnight Ride. If there was ever a documentary about Facebook Marketplace taking over your life, Chase Matthews says he'd be in it. He's always on there, flipping cars, buying cars. Very active. Here's holding it down.

0: FOMOM. That is what I'm calling it. Fear of missing out on merch. My name's Justin. This is the Overnight Ride. It actually happened to me for the first time. Luke Combs touring Europe, the UK, and he has Real Tree camo soccer jerseys. Let's say Combs on the back, have 26, have patches that kind of mimic sponsors. I would just go there just for that. Now, I know we have a lot of people that listen in Australia. So if he sells us in Australia, I will Venmo you. If anybody is streaming us in Europe, I will also Venmo you. It's a new term, FOMOM, fear of missing out on merch.
1: 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We'll be right back.
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Luke Bryan announcing the second part of his farm tour runs through Pennsylvania, Indiana. Of course, benefits farmers all across America. Scholarships and helping them keep their head above water. Tickets on sale soon. I don't want this night to end on the overnight ride.

0: Big week for Thomas Rhett. Of course, found out his dad, Rhett, is going into the Grand Ole Opry as a member. Got his Music City Walk of Fame star and kicked off his tour here in Nashville. It's TR and Jordan Davis. Ain't a Bad Life.
1: Didn't win a lotto, but the dogs won. Didn't bag a biggin', but I saw

0: Megan Maroney joining us on the show this week. And of course, she brought along her dog, Boots.
1: Yep, Boots has got her head on the table. She's ready for her tell-all.
2: This is the Boots the Dog expose. Yeah.
0: So you got her right before you went on tour, right?
1: Yeah, I got her right before my album release.
0: Okay.
1: So that was back in February. And she immediately came on the Nine Cities in 9 Days as a very young puppy. And she's adjusted well. She loves tour life. She gets every venue. When they don't know what to get me, they just get stuff for Boots, which
0: that's
1: I love.
0: Great.
1: She loves. So we've got about, you know, 1,000 toys in my green room every day.
0: It's going to be to the point where people are like, hey, Megan, where's the dog?
1: No, it already is that way. Yeah.
0: Boots the dog is going to have her own meet and greet soon.
1: She actually has to be taken to like the nearest gas station on tour because my fans recognize her and she can't go to the bathroom.
0: Oh.
1: Yeah.
0: Oh my God.
1: Like she gets bombarded.
0: Pee shy.
1: Yeah. So it's tough being a dog celebrity, I guess.
0: Rough life. Really. Nine shows in 9 days. I want to talk about that. Hard, stressful, rewarding?
1: All of the above.
0: Okay.
1: It was one of those things where I have to be really careful with talking, and that's because talking makes me lose my voice more than singing does. So I was only doing 3 songs a night, so it wasn't even the singing. It was the meeting thousands of people a day that was doing a number on my voice. So, but I kept my voice the whole time. I was a little, I actually just watched the video back the other day, and my voice was like very raspy and like almost gone. I was like, oh wow, I didn't realize how bad that was.
0: Well, you were signing like 1,000 autographs a show, right? Or more than that,
1: more,
0: whoever was
1: yeah,
0: there.
1: Yeah, I met like, I think it's like 15 to 18,000 fans in 8 days. Or
0: oh
1: 9 days,
0: my.
1: Sorry.
0: It's a lot of signatures. Did your hand ever cramp up?
1: Honestly, yeah, I was bleeding. Like, my hand was bleeding. And I was like, it's just funny because I never thought I would have that problem in my life, you know? When you're in high school and they're like, the real world's going to be tough. You better get ready. And it's like, my hands are bleeding from signing.
0: Yeah,
1: so
0: I've never had these, you know, mathematical formula, but my hand's bleeding from signing
1: yeah.
0: signatures.
1: I haven't done the Pythagorean theorem, but I I have signed until my fingers bleed.
3: I override. Third shifters, those that drive the big rigs, and all of you that just can't sleep. The Overnight Ride will be right back.
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16: Few people now have asked me about a TikTok trend that they've come across. It's called 75 Hard. The challenge was created by entrepreneur and author Andy Frisella, who calls it a, quote, transformative mental toughness program and an Ironman for your brain. So here's what it entails. Eat a structured diet with no alcohol, drink a gallon of water, read 10 pages of nonfiction, take a progress photo, and complete 2 45-minute workouts, one of them outdoors, every day for 75 days. Quite a challenge. We asked CNN fitness contributor Dana Santis about this, who reminded us that sustainable fitness isn't about punishment or proving discipline through extremes. It's about building habits that integrate into your lifestyle in a way that feels supportive and repeatable. If you ask me, that's going to be the key to long-term success. I'm Dr. Sanjay Gupta, helping you live a better life.
17: VK.

1 year of Coffee Girl, her shop in Illinois, she shut down the street. So many people showed up for her anniversary party that Alexandra Kay had to have a block party. That was the only option. Shut down the town, give out some coffee. Straight for the heart on the overnight ride. Where do you-

0: I'm David.
1: And I'm Christina.
0: And this is our Ingalls story.
1: 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Ingalls is an amazing partner for us to work with, and they just make it really easy for folks to purchase local products.

0: Today is 7-Eleven, and to celebrate, 7-Eleven, of course, is giving out free Slurpees. Also celebrating the 60th anniversary of the Slurpee. If you were alive in 1966, which I was not, and the word Slurpee came out, what did you think? I feel like then it kind of sounded like a curse word. Also, they have photo ops at 7-Elevens today. A little date night bench that you can sit on with your loved one and slurp down fake cherry and blue raspberry. And I talked myself into it. Who wants to go on a Slurpee date?
1: We get you through the night or the early morning, depending on your perspective. The overnight ride will be right back.
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Tyler Nance playing country concert in Ohio a few days ago. I don't know if this is real, but he was hanging out in the place called Wiener Hill. I hope it's real. If it's real, let me know. Tyler Nance keeps me sane on the overnight ride.

name's Justin. This is the Overnight Ride. As always, on Instagram, Justin Off Air. 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Kevin Powers, Shaboozy. It's Move On.

0: Megan Maroney, 6 months later on the overnight ride. 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

This song is about drinking water at a wedding, but my friends and I have developed this new challenge or motto, I will say, because it's so hot and humid here in Nashville. See a water, drink a water. Huh? Steal it. Braylon James and Water at a Wedding.

Now that he has a star on the Music City Walk of Fame, does he have to change the lyrics to this song? Every time Thomas Rhett has a new kid, he changes the lyrics. A living, breathing thing. Its life changes on the overnight ride.

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help from your friends. Thomas Rhett gets his Music City Walk of Fame star this week. And, of course, a little speech before by Jordan Davis. Best Buds. It's a bar none on the Overnight Ride.

0: Chase Matthew, All My Exes on the Overnight Ride. Lauren getting ready for her new album Stages and her new tour Stages. So what does she do before she hits the stage?
1: 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I'm trading shots with the crew for breastfeeding and changing diapers. 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We do a different word or saying every night, and then we go out on the stage.
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5: A Better Life with Dr. Sanjay Gupta.
6: For decades, the prevailing wisdom for someone who's had a heart attack has been to put them on beta blockers for the rest of their life. But new research suggests that might not be necessary, and that the benefits of these medications probably taper off after a year or two. On the whole, and for the average person, beta blockers are very safe and very effective. But, as with any medication, they can come with a cost. A financial one, and also potential side effects. We're talking about things like fatigue, dizziness, dry mouth, dry eyes. I want to be clear when I say that you absolutely should talk to your doctor before starting or stopping any medication. Point is, if you're years out from a heart attack and you're in otherwise good health, you might want to ask your doctor about discontinuing beta blockers. You want to, of course, keep up a healthy lifestyle, diet, exercise, and sleep. I'm Dr. Sanjay Gupta, helping you live a better life.
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My name's Justin. 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As always, catch me on Instagram, Justin Off Air. Text me this weekend, 615-737-1033. It's Luke Combs in Days Like These.

Ink magazine, a tattoo magazine, says he got his hand tattoos, so he wouldn't be able to get a desk job. All in. It's worked out well. It's KB and woman.

Now the United States lost to Belgium in the World Cup. I saw somebody suggest we lost to them in that. We can beat Belgium by drinking all their beer. So if you go out this weekend, have a Belgian beer. Get money. Get more beer money. The overnight ride.

I believe it is wrapped up. Right? Today might have been the last day for Parker McCollum. He jumped in the studio for 4 days to record an acoustic album. Said his head hurt. It's all over the place. But what they did sounded great. Looks like Vincent Reeves may be on it as well. Not sure when it's coming out, but hopefully soon. Parker killing me on the overnight ride.

0: second and third shifters, we are here for you. 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
5: A Better Life with Dr. Sanjay Gupta.
6: By age 35, two-thirds of American men will experience some degree of noticeable hair loss. And by age 50, about 85% of men will have significantly thinning hair. That's according to the American Hair Loss Association. Now, one dermatologist explained that hair loss can either be genetic or it can be triggered by stress, illness, surgery, medications, major life events. No matter the cause, a lot of men, understandably, are frustrated by hair loss because it seems like a loss of control. You can take great care of your scalp by all sorts of expensive lotions and potions, but that might not matter. There are some tried and true medications that might work, like minoxidil or finasteride. But another solution is just shaving it off, and I've heard more and more how liberating this can be for a lot of guys. That's the ultimate control of their appearance. I'm Dr. Sanjay Gupta, helping you live a better life.
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0: The Painter, The Fall, Dirt Cheap, all intense, amazing songs. I love that Cody Johnson's giving us something fun now. It's Horseback on the Overnight Ride.
1: He's a ranch hand in a pinch, man. Hotter than the red on the cattle brand. Cause she's a gold digger with a quick trigger. A cast iron skillet swinging lid flipper. Now he's a double wide on the county line. Sit

I've moved on from it, but at some point my wallet was on the back of my phone. Felt unsafe. I wouldn't be able to do the official dance to this one. It'd just be phone keys. Instead, it's phone keys wallet. Lainey Wilson on the overnight ride.

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Two things that will be in the new Kenny Chesney exhibit at the Country Music Hall of Fame. His stage outfits, which are just jeans and cutoff shirt, which I find hilarious. But the chair that inspired Old Blue Chair will be there. It is a real chair. Didn't know that. New from Kenny, it's Carry On the Overnight Ride.

0: Hardy, Eric Church, Morgan Wallen, Tim McGraw, MacArthur on the overnight ride. Eric Church launching his own guitar. The Epiphone inspired by Gibson Eric Church Hummingbird Dark. It's a long name, but it's really cool. The signature to guitar on stage starts at $799. And with it, though, you get a bottle of whiskey from Gypsy, the distillery that is co-owned by Eric Church. I don't know if there's ever been a guitar and whiskey pairing until right now.
1: Be right back.
2: 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The overnight ride will be right back.
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Ian Munsick, Love is Blind on The Overnight Ride. Maybe my last shameless plug, probably not. The music video for that one is out. I am in it for a couple seconds. Go and watch it, so maybe they'll ask me to come back. I mean, I work for free, so they may ask me to come back. My payment is being able to talk about it on the air and show my grandma. She loved it. I ain't

0: Ella Langley, Morgan Wallen, I Can't Love You Anymore on the Overnight Ride. The Still the Problem Tour picks back up at the end of this week. I believe the 2 weeks off, besides the 4th of July, were intentional for Morgan to finish up some new music. I think it's coming soon.
1: Wee-wee.

0: Kent Coessel, Rocky Mountain Low on the overnight ride. So I asked Corey, did he always know that Co was meant to be on the song?
1: Yeah, well, I feel like there's a couple different approaches to like to features. There's like the shotgun approach where it's like you cast a wide net and you do a lot of them, or there's the sniper rifle approach where it's like if it's not this person, it's nobody. And you know, for this song specifically, it was it's Co or it's nothing. And we knew the day I knew the day that I wrote that song. I actually mentioned it in the right after we got done writing. I was like, man, Coessel on verse two just makes sense. Like, I'm going to ask him. If it's not him, it's nobody. This is still going to be a focus track on this record. And I still believe I wanted it to be the first thing anybody heard from this new record. But sent it to Co, and he was like, man, that's a damn song. Like, I'm in. And then we started thinking about the logistics and having to get it approved and having, you know, to book the studio. And all of a sudden, we were just like, let's just do it ourselves. That way.
2: Doing it your way again.
1: Yeah. Just like, let's just trust that the feeling that we have the first time that we heard this song, everybody's, you know, the same reaction of just like, man, this is different. This feels like something. Let's just trust that. And let's just go cut the song. And then let's see what people's first reaction is when they hear Co on verse two. And, the reaction was the same every time. It's like, man, this is special. 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Trust your gut. 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

About a year and a month ago, Sam Hunt said he was halfway done an album. And then on Father's Day, he put a little video up with an unknown song behind it and still nothing. But I still think he's coming back. I think something's going to surprise us soon. It's Outskirts on the Overnight Ride.

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The official photos are coming out from Taylor Swift and Travis Kelce's wedding. Still no pictures of the food. That's all I want to say. Gavin Adcock and Wannabe.

0: I'm Justin. This is the Overnight Ride. Who's this?
1: Jeff the Joe Guy.
0: Jeff, calling us from Dallas. What do you got tonight?
1: What do French fries do when they meet each other and they hadn't seen each other in a while?
2: What do they do?
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2: Oh, I knew that was coming from a mile away.
1: I know. Hey, the other day, I saw two snails fighting. They were slugging it out. This is Jeff the Joke Guy, signing off.
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1: 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They said they were going to crash 4th of July parties and sing the national anthem. Is that offer still up? Like, we could all just have a barbecue and see if they show up. 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

0: September dates for his farm tour. Pennsylvania, Ohio, Indiana, and Michigan. 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
8: A better life with Dr. Sanjay Gupta.
9: Osteoporosis affects millions of people in the United States and around the world. It's a disease that basically causes someone's bones to become weak, brittle, and porous, which can increase their risk of fractures. Now, the good news here is there are things you can do other than, or in addition to, taking medications to prevent fractures before it's too late. One is to up your intake of calcium and vitamin D. You also want to eat more protein. One functional medicine dietitian told us that that helps build muscle, and if you're building muscle strength, then you are also building bone strength. You want to be mindful of your workouts. The best ways to build bone density, one therapist told us, are going to be resistance exercises like lifting weights, and also exercises that make your bones take a bit of an impact, such as jumping or even running, just loading the bones a little bit more. I'm Dr. Sanjay Gupta, helping you live a better life.
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0: Cole Swindell found out he was going to be a girl dad at first. He was terrified. Now says it's the most rewarding thing ever. So he wrote a song about it. Girl Dad on the Overnight Ride.
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And then his other son, Barron, collects dollar bills from the audience. 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
11: A colleague of mine went to a meeting of the primetime seniors the other week. There are programs like this all over the country for people in their 60s, 70s, 80s, and beyond to stay active. It's not just something to keep older folks busy. It helps to keep their bodies in shape and their brains sharp. Showing up with a good attitude is a must, and research shows that having the right mindset actually does lead to better physical aging. So if you need some suggestions to boost your positivity, experts we talked to recommended focusing on goals, which can boost your confidence. Practice gratitude, they said. One of the seniors my colleague met told her that just waking up in the morning is, quote, better than the alternative. That's true. Focus on the things you can control. Diet and exercise, and very importantly, surround yourself with positive people, because that can be contagious. I'm Dr. Sanjay Gupta, helping you live a better life.
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12: Summer weather.
11: Scattered showers and thunderstorms throughout the day. There will be some long breaks, but watch out for flooding with any storms. I'm Chief Meteorologist Spencer Denton from the WVLT First Alert Weather Center.
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2: Unconscious Nancy is a flippin' genius, Joey.
3: What?
2: I had a dream last night with an invention that would be life-changing, especially for you and I, but on, like, different levels. Okay, oh, get this.
3: Dream genius.
2: Yes, and I literally kept hitting snooze this morning to finish this dream. Okay.
3: All right.
2: Hear me out.
3: All right.
2: What if there was a pair of like Meta glasses that you could wear to wear when you're out in public,
3: right?
2: Someone's walking up to you.
3: Sure.
2: Your glasses tell you how you know them.
3: That's the invention?
2: Yes, because then, okay, in our line of work, right, a lot of people know us and we, right, don't know them.
3: Yeah.
2: Or I'll know somebody, but I don't know where I know them from. Was it like pre-radio? Is it my kids?
3: Right.
2: Is it like through work? Is it, do I not know you? So like your glasses,
3: yeah,
2: would say, this is Joey Tack approaching you. You know him from WIVK.
3: You know him from WIVK. He's got a couple of kids, blah,
2: yes,
3: blah, blah. I think Iron Man had this 20 years ago.
2: Really?
3: I think that's where he got the idea. This is
2: I've never watched Iron Man.
3: This is a superhero thing.
2: Yeah, I'm just saying, would that not be great?
3: It would be great.
2: So that like when people come up and say hi to us, we can figure out where we know them from so we don't sound like an idiot.
3: Of course that would be great.
2: Because like, I don't know about you, but I have a tradition with my husband, Matt. If I don't introduce him to somebody within the first 5 seconds, he is supposed to put his hand out and shake it and go, I'm Nancy's husband, Matt. And then they'll go, oh, I'm Joey, da da da da da da. And then I'll remember their name and then I'll know how.
3: Yeah, that's your, like, trick.
2: That's our trick.
3: Yeah, I think that
2: that's
3: would be
2: our trick.
3: You know, really famous people, celebrities, or like presidents, they don't have this device. They have a person, right?
2: Yeah. Because
3: how many times have we met somebody famous and they come in and they act like they know us and like they know our name and all this stuff, and you're like, there is no way. There is no way Lainey Wilson remembers me from 6 years ago. Now, she might.
2: She remembers you. She doesn't remember me.
3: Maybe.
2: Something about a black bean with you and her takes you back. But anyway.
3: So, right. Very specific story.
2: Right.
3: But the story I told myself, because I did. I walked up to her, and she was like, oh, my gosh. And I was like, there's no way with all she's gone through. But I told myself that somebody who knew I was in line walked up to her and said, by the way, Joey's coming up. You met him 6 years ago. You were backstage. You had a joke about a phone charger.
2: Exactly.
3: This was right before you blew up and right before COVID. Take note. And then I walk up and she knows everything.
2: Yeah. This would be like that person in a hearing aid form.
3: Yes.
2: Like your glasses would connect to a hearing aid and say, you know this person from XYZ. Their name is,
3: I love it,
2: Carly Dugan. And da da da da da.
3: The privacy experts aren't going to like this, though.
2: I don't really care about privacy experts.
3: You don't care?
2: I think it would be beneficial to both of our mental health because then I wouldn't have to like beat around a bush. And you're an introvert, so you could just be like, I don't know them. I'm going to turn and walk away.
3: Well, it would avoid that situation that we get a lot where somebody, when they come to say hi to me, this happened at the studio a couple of months ago. Guy I used to work with. He's like, hey, Joey. And I go, hey, man. And he knew right away. He goes, he doesn't remember me. He doesn't know who I am.
2: Right.
3: Oh, man.
2: I had somebody come up the other day and go, do you remember who I am? And I'm like, of course I do. She goes, from where? And I'm like,
3: oh, that is not fair.
2: That's not fair.
3: I'm going to give my trick out. I should not share this on the radio. This is my trick. So if somebody comes up and they know me or we've had an encounter and I cannot remember, I'll say, where did I see you last? Where was that?
2: My God. They're like this morning at Starbucks.
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19: A better life with Dr. Sanjay Gupta.
20: For decades, the prevailing wisdom for someone who's had a heart attack has been to put them on beta blockers for the rest of their life. But new research suggests that might not be necessary, and that the benefits of these medications probably taper off after a year or two. On the whole, and for the average person, beta blockers are very safe and very effective. But, as with any medication, they can come with a cost. A financial one, and also potential side effects. We're talking about things like fatigue, dizziness, dry mouth, dry eyes. I want to be clear when I say that you absolutely should talk to your doctor before starting or stopping any medication. Point is, if you're years out from a heart attack and you're in otherwise good health, you might want to ask your doctor about discontinuing beta blockers. You'll want to, of course, keep up a healthy lifestyle, diet, exercise, and sleep. I'm Dr. Sanjay Gupta, helping you live a better life.
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25: Summer weather.
26: Look for off and on storms through your Saturday, but it will be dry at times. Any storms could produce flooding, rain, or some higher wind gusts. Highs top out in the low to mid 80s. Saturday night, same story, off and on showers and storms. That trend continues into Sunday. You can check the radar anytime on the WVLT First Alert Weather app. I'm Chief Meteorologist Spencer Denton from the WVLT First Alert Weather Center.
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1: There is a good chance you're going to get dumped on today and maybe tomorrow. 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
0: 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We could try.

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2: Joey and Nancy.
3: There is something going on with my car that I would be mortified if you got in there because you would gag.
4: Gag?
3: Gag. You would gag. This is, I'm not being hyperbolic here.
4: Okay.
3: This doesn't happen all the time. It's intermittent. So I haven't got it fixed because it goes away. On the hottest days, when I get in my car and the air turns on and it blows out at me, it smells like stink bait.
4: What?
3: It smells like catfish, dough, stink bait.
4: Okay. Your mom mailed you some stink bait.
3: In my car.
4: It was never in your car.
3: No.
4: Have you ever had stink bait in your car?
3: I have. And so I have rabbit holed this, but it was 2 months ago. So I have Nancy, it's literally the smell of the stink bait we have. It's the...
4: Like, how often is this happening?
3: It was going on for days on end, and then it stopped. And then over this past weekend, it kicked up again, and now it's stopped again. It's Catfish Charlie's wild blood, wild cat blood. If you've ever smelled it, you know.
4: Mm-hmm.
3: And so I'll get in the car, and it'll just blow this stank at me. Now, it will dissipate. So I got online the other day, and I go, wait a second. If you've got something stinky in your car, can the in-cabin air filter absorb that smell?
4: Okay, because that's like a fabric
3: type of air filter? Yes, like a filter.
4: Okay.
3: That the air circulates through to keep the air nice and clean in your car. We all have them.
4: Okay.
3: It's $50 fix, right? If you want to do it, you know, or pays it maybe $100, right? Somehow... when I was transporting fishing poles a couple of months ago, and they still had some bait on the end because I couldn't get it cleaned off very well, I would transport them in the cabin of the car. That got into the darn filter. But it doesn't always come back at me. I'm like, how does smell work that way? Is smell a physical particle that's microscopic?
4: I think so.
3: Like it's a physical particle. And it has embedded itself in my filter.
4: Ugh.
3: And so...
4: so you need a new filter is what you're saying.
3: Yeah, and it's only been a year since I replaced the last one. You're supposed to do it every 2 years or so, or if you need it.
4: Okay.
3: I'm so frustrated. I've never in a million years...
4: And it didn't spill in your car anywhere.
3: No.
4: It was literally on the end of the fishing pole.
3: Yes, in the back seat. And it has absorbed the stank.
4: Oh, have the kids said anything, like when they get in your car?
3: Yeah, they say, Jesse says something over the weekend. My brother was in town. He goes, what's that smell? And I was mortified by that.
4: Oh.
3: So, like, there ain't no carpooling until I get that fixed.
4: Are you getting used to it?
3: No, it's awful every time.
4: Okay.
3: Like, it's awful. I'm like, what? I knew it was a bad idea to transport the poles in the car. I already knew that. But I just assumed that it would clear out. You know, like if you got a smelly person in there, eventually it fades away.
4: You can just drive around with the windows open and it'll be fine.
3: No.
4: Cool. Well, I know that we're going to be riding with me.
3: Yes.
4: Until you get this.
3: Exactly.
4: Because I ain't getting your car.
3: Pro tip from your boy Joey on the Joey and Nancy show. Keep the stank out of your cabin.
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16: Summer weather.
17: We're tracking multiple rounds of heavy rain and strong to severe storms, with the main impact being flooding risks and some gusty winds. From the WVLT First Alert Weather Center, I'm meteorologist Megan Dusmall.
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0: 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Joey, this is about to be your song. Still a lefty.
1: Is that because we're going to Boston?
0: Yes.
1: On vacation?
0: Absolutely.
1: Okay. We'll play it the whole time. I don't know if
0: it'll
1: fit.
0: The whole time.
1: Okay.

0: WYUK, it's the Joey and Nancy show. Home of Facebook Marketplace prices, right? Where producer Carly scours Facebook Marketplace for just treasures, you know? Treasures around East Tennessee. And then what she does is she describes the item, Nancy, and both me and you have to kind of bid on it, what we think it's worth.
1: Right.
0: And we keep score. Whoever gets closest to the actual price without going over gets a point. And how many we got today, Carly?
2: Five.
0: All right, five. All right, guaranteed to be a winner today. There's no ties in Facebook Marketplace prices, right?
1: Let's go.
2: All right. Object number one is 850 individually wrapped lens wipes.
0: Oh,
1: lens. Let me see that.
0: Oh, I like those.
2: Like glasses, lens wipes.
0: Oh. Like little
2: 850.
0: Like little wet nap kind of 850.
1: I'm going to go with $48.67.
2: Okay.
0: No, they're $10 is what they cost.
2: They're actually 20. So, Joey, you get a point.
1: Ugh.
2: All right. The next one is a vintage novelty concrete pig lawn sprinkler. He has a halo and wings, and the water comes out of his belly.
1: Ooh.
2: Okay, so right above his belly button.
0: Oh, wow. So you put him on the lawn?
1: Mm-hmm. He's concrete.
2: He's concrete.
1: Does it say that he works?
2: He's an angel pig.
1: Okay.
0: Jeez, that is retro. Yeah. I like that.
1: Jeez. What do you think, Joe?
0: Man, I would say $45 for that oinker.
1: Oh, man. I'm going to go with $46.
2: Actually 40, so you're both over.
1: Oh, man.
0: No prize.
2: Okay. This next one is the commemorative. That's the right word.
0: Commemorative.
2: Yes, it's the Beanie Baby that was released after Princess Diana passed
0: away.
2: That was it's the purple bear with the little white rose on the front.
0: It was a very popular one. Collector's item. After
1: I'm going to go with $125.
0: Yeah. I'm going to say $25.
2: It's listed for $3,000.
1: So, Nancy?
2: Yeah.
0: Wow, so Nancy's got two, I got one.
1: I have one, you have one. We both missed one. Mm-hmm.
0: All right, Facebook Marketplace prices, right? We've got two more. Trying to guess without going over the price.
2: This next one is a vintage golden peanut pill box. It was made in the 50s in Japan.
1: Oh,
2: it's literally the size of a peanut. It's golden, and you can put your pills in it.
0: It's an import.
1: Okay.
0: Golden. Man, I love peanuts.
2: The golden.
0: Jeez, I do.
1: Did it say if it's like 24 karat gold or anything, or it just says the golden peanut?
2: It just says gold made in Japan with a stamp on the inside for confirmation.
1: I'm going to go with 27.
0: Okay. Jeez. Man, $109.
2: $50, Nancy!
1: Yay!
0: All right, one more
2: last
0: product.
2: One. This is a 384-year-old sterling silver spoon.
1: Ooh.
0: Oh, man.
2: With Greek marks on it.
0: What does that mean?
2: It's like got hieroglyphic looking marks carved into it.
1: It's how old?
2: 384.
0: Jeez.
2: I don't know how they know that.
0: That was a good time
2: exactly.
0: for spoons.
1: That was a real good time for spoons and ladles too.
0: Man, I'm going to say $600.
2: Okay.
0: $600.
1: I'm going to go with the age. I'm going to go with 384.
2: It's listed for $10,000.
1: Oh, Joey,
0: so technically, I am the winner. Oh, we tied on Facebook.
1: We tied today.
0: Marketplace Price is Right.
2: Yes.
1: I don't think you should sell antiques of that quality on Facebook Marketplace. Just going on the limb there.
2: I don't think it's actually worth $10,000, but that's what they're, you know.
1: Yeah. Do you have a certificate of authenticity with that sucker?
0: Yeah, I doubt it.
2: Also, Greeks were not, like the ancient Greece was not 384 years ago either.
1: No.
2: So I don't know.
1: No.
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12: Osteoporosis affects millions of people in the United States and around the world. It's a disease that basically causes someone's bones to become weak, brittle, and porous, which can increase their risk of fractures. Now, the good news here is there are things you can do other than, or in addition to, taking medications to prevent fractures before it's too late. One is to up your intake of calcium and vitamin D. You also want to eat more protein. One functional medicine dietitian told us that that helps build muscle, and if you're building muscle strength, then you are also building bone strength. You want to be mindful of your workouts. The best ways to build bone density, one therapist told us, are going to be resistance exercises like lifting weights, and also exercises that make your bones take a bit of an impact, such as jumping or even running, just loading the bones a little bit more. I'm Dr. Sanjay Gupta, helping you live a better life.
0: Well, hey, it's hey. Joey and Nancy. What's up? What y'all doing?
1: I'd like to sing to you.
0: All right. The floor is yours.
1: Moving on up to the east.
0: Well, fresh out of time. 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
2: All right, producer Carly is making her way in. She's been making men mad.
3: Oh, has she ever?
2: On her Facebook fan page. I guess she's got her own. She got her own fan page, moonlighting against the Joey and Nancy show. Welcome in. Didn't know that. This has to do with dating and Hinge. Hinge is a dating app. What did you do to upset these fellas?
4: I was really irritated scrolling on Hinge the other day because some of these pictures that guys put on there just bother me. So I made a video about it.
2: Ooh.
4: And it apparently triggered some men.
2: Well, tell me a little bit about it.
4: Well, I posted a video just saying, like, the pictures of dead animals.
3: Okay.
4: As in, like,
3: like hunting photos.
4: Like hunting. And it's not even the fact that they're hunting. It's the fact that I can see the blood come out of the animal.
3: Yeah.
4: I just, like, don't want to see that. And, like, gross-looking fish. And then the weird angled selfies they take while they're driving, where they're trying to act like they're not looking at their phone, but they are.
2: Oh, yes.
3: Those drive me crazy. Even, well, I don't care if a girl takes it. Anybody that takes one, that drives me insane.
4: Any kind of Snapchat filter I don't like.
2: So you post these things, your icks.
4: Mm-hmm.
2: And I didn't know. So guys read these and they're mad at you.
4: Apparently, there were two people on Facebook that got really upset. One said, "That's cool. You're probably a multi-cat person and a..." Can I say that?
2: It just means that he's suggesting Carly doesn't like boys.
3: Yes.
4: Then someone else says, "Any chick that judges based off of photos deserves to be single and probably will die single. Ick. What is that? Grow up."
3: Okay. But in Carly's defense, she's on a dating app and that's the only thing that she has to look at to decide if she's going to go on a date with these guys. So how is she not, like, how are you not supposed to judge by pictures?
4: Exactly.
2: Wait a second. Can you read his comment again so I can get more angry?
4: It says, "Any chick that judges based off of photos deserves to be single and probably will die single. Okay. Grow up."
2: Okay. Okay. Hold on a second.
3: I need him to grow up and not use the word chick.
2: Okay.
4: Mm-hmm.
2: Hinge, right. There is no, what's his name? Just say his name.
4: Michael.
2: Michael. You know who you are. Michael, there is no way you're swiping on women that you don't find attractive. I don't know how.
3: Good point.
2: There ain't no way.
3: Good point.
2: Well, you want them to take their photos down? You just want to read their little bio, their ASL.
3: Do you want to listen to them meowing?
2: Oh my God! Did you talk?
4: Oh yeah. There's been several people that put voice memos on there, and it's just them meowing. And I've seen at least five of them. And I'm like, why is that on there? What are you doing?
3: Well, maybe Michael wants them to meow to him, and that's how he decides if they're going to go on a date or not.
4: Like, you have six photos, and then you're lucky if they write barely anything about themselves.
2: What do you want? Okay, you've told us what you don't want. What do you see in a photo when you go, oh, it's like, okay, I'm paying attention now?
4: Anything that shows personality is nice.
2: Like what?
4: Like them in hiking or events.
3: Hiking or a photo of them at the Grand Canyon. That's what would really get her going, I think.
4: Maybe a picture with some friends, but make it obvious which one you are, because a lot of the times you can't tell which one they are.
3: Right.
2: What if it's a photo of them like petting a cat? Like if they're like you're a cat person or like a pet?
4: Yeah, pets, fine.
3: Okay. Cute dogs.
2: Carly, yeah. What happens if you see a man analyzing a dinosaur footprint?
4: Oh, match immediately.
2: Done. Sign me up.
3: Carly's whatever you call it feed is about to be overrun with mm-hmm. Jurassic Park.
2: Yeah, dino bones. Oh man,
3: you want to go look at a megalodon with me?
4: Yes.
1: Yes. 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
1: A better life with Dr. Sanjay Gupta.
0: For more than a decade, the Environmental Working Group has put out a list of the so-called Dirty Dozen. These are the non-organic produce contaminated with the highest levels of pesticides. Well, this year, spinach topped the list, followed by kale, collard, mustard greens, strawberries, grapes, nectarines, peaches, cherries, apples, blackberries, pears, potatoes, and blueberries. Now, all these fruits and vegetables are part of a healthy diet, so no one is saying you shouldn't eat them. Point is, though, you could consider buying these items organic if and when you can, and then taking extra care when you wash them. The FDA recommends rinsing all fruits and vegetables, even the ones that are organic, under running water that is slightly warmer than room temperature. Don't use soap, bleach, or any fancy produce washes. I'm Dr. Sanjay Gupta, helping you live a better life.
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13: Summer weather.
14: Expect multiple rounds of showers throughout the day. Strong to severe storms are possible with downpours as the main concern, leading to a flooding risk and some gusty winds. We'll continue to track downpours as we head into your Sunday, with rain finally lessening as we head into the middle of your next work week. From the WVLT First Alert Weather Center, I'm meteorologist Megan Dusmall.
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0: WIVK, it's Joey and Nancy. We're getting close to our Southern Life Expo. 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
1: It goes until 4 today, and it's completely free to show up.
0: Everything that's awesome about the South, food, clothing, just a lot of vendors and shopping for you. 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

0: I saw something on TikTok this morning. And I cannot tell you what it is because I want you to guess what is making this noise. I want
1: you to
0: play a noise.
1: Close my eyes.
0: All right, listen to this.

0: That
1: it's
0: is
1: a person,
0: that
1: right?
0: That is a guy beatboxing.
1: Yeah.
0: Crazy beatboxing
1: he
0: skills.
1: He does sound like he's in a bathtub.
0: Yeah, you got to have that reverb for effect.
1: Yes. But dang, he's good.
0: We've practiced the beatboxing before, haven't we?
1: Oh,
0: been a minute?
1: Well, practice is a strong word.
0: Yeah, the things people can do. So you figured it out. Do you want to try really quick? You want to try? What do you want?
1: Do you want me to try it?
0: I'll tell you what.
1: Wait, what? Okay, am I trying what he tried?
0: Give me a song from the 90s. A rap song.
1: A rap song?
0: That you like.
1: Oh, I like Big Butts and I Cannot Lie.
0: Okay, hang on. Carly, welcome in. Carly's going to capture this for historical purposes.
1: Great, I can't wait. With no makeup on and I look like trash today. I got it.
0: You look like trash, Nancy. You look normal. You're like, I'm kidding.
1: You're not.
0: All right, hang on a second. Nancy is going to...
1: I'm trying to figure out how to...
0: You ready? Nancy's going to beatbox. I like big butts.
1: I think you barked
0: at the end.
1: I did. Boom.
0: I can't do it anymore.
1: We're terrible human beings.
0: Carly, go ahead. You're here.
1: Turn the camera around on yourself.
0: Look stupid.
2: Excuse me.
1: Go ahead.
2: I'll do the there's a hack for it where you say boots and cats over and over again.
1: Okay. That's,
2: what? That's go ahead. It's not on beat, but
0: we've lost it.
1: He sounds like the guy from Police Academy that can make all of the noises.
0: Michael Winslow.
1: Yes.
0: Thank you for the 1984 reference,
1: Nancy. I don't care.
0: Okay.
1: Everybody our age knows exactly what I'm talking about.
0: All right. Police Academy was a movie, Carly.
2: Okay.
1: Yeah. He could literally make any sound on the planet.
0: All right. Thank you for playing my game this morning.
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15: We're tracking multiple rounds of heavy rain and strong to severe storms, with the main impact being flooding risks and some gusty winds. From the WVLT First Alert Weather Center, I'm meteorologist Megan Dusmall.
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0: 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I had a dream about Bailey Zimmerman, and he was around, but all he did was sing. He sang everything he was trying to tell me.
1: Better than some of the other things Bailey Zimmerman does.
0: Right?

0: 107.7 WIVK. It's Joey and Nancy. Would you rent a pool for the afternoon? You don't have a pool at your house. It's hot. I know you got a place you can go, but let's say you didn't. Would you, if it was available, like through like Airbnb type thing, rent a neighbor's pool, go to their house, and hang out at it? That's the question.
1: Oh, there are so many ifs, ands, or buts for this one for me. Like, do you get to go inside of their house? How do we make sure? Okay, that's fine. There needs to be a bathroom, though. So I was just wondering, like, how do you make sure that the pool is clean?
0: Well, how do you make sure a hotel room is clean or an Airbnb is clean? You just kind of trust that they've done their thing?
1: Yeah, but I feel like pools have different colors, and it's not supposed to be green. It's supposed to be, like, blue.
0: Yeah. This ain't the reflecting pool, Nancy.
1: I know
0: when
1: that.
0: You show up, it's either clean.
1: I know.
0: It's a whole thing. There's a website apparently called Swimply.
1: Swimply?
0: Like Simply, but Swimply.
1: Okay. Took me a second.
0: And if you have a pool, I guess you could put it on there. And you can offer up your pool and your backyard. You're not going to be there. Hey, what if you're home? And you just don't need it that afternoon.
1: Well, that's what I was going to say. Then you could at least keep an eye on it. I guess for me, I'm looking at, I don't have a pool, but I'm looking at it more from like an owner's perspective. Like, that's kind of weird to have people in your backyard. But hey, side hustle, make you some bank. Did it say how much it cost?
0: Let me find out. I would worry about liabilities, though. Like, what if somebody drowns it? Not to be too sad here. What if somebody drowns in your pool? How do you get...
1: So, does Swimply have the insurance for that? Or...
0: Let's find out. Yeah. So, you can rent... What else could you rent? You know? What don't you use all the time that you could rent out if you could?
1: My guest room?
0: Well, that's something people do.
1: My kitchen, it never gets used.
0: here we go. A three-hour rental costs somebody $381.
1: You could get an entire month's pool membership at the neighborhood pool for literally a third of that.
0: Lady who owns the pool says her backyard pool now hosts more than 1,000 guests each year. Now, here's the deal. It's a bougie pool. It's got a slide, hot tub, water guns, inflatable toys, air-conditioned room. This is like a B&B for somebody's backyard.
1: Right. How many hours is $381?
0: Three.
1: It's cheaper to go get a hotel room and just use the hotel's pool.
0: Yeah, but the hotel's like 24 different. Hours.
1: Yeah. I don't know. I keep going back to the homeowner part of this, and I'm like, oh, gosh, I don't know who's been in my private pool. Like, what if their kids are trampling on my hydrangeas? Man. What if they got babies? You know.
0: How about this? Swimply says that they provide up to $1 million in liability protection for injury claims and up to $10,000 in property damage. They probably thought through all of this. You just have to load your thing up there, load your pool, and say, come on. Water's nice.
1: I don't know. I mean, that's why, like, is it Toro that you can rent out your car when you're not home?
0: There you go. Same thing.
1: I don't know.
0: What else? I'm just trying to think. What else can you rent out?
1: I don't even know if I could do the renting. I would just feel weird doing that.
0: Carly made a good point. We talked at one point about renting out your backyard so people could use it for their dogs.
1: Yeah?
0: I could make bank.
1: Because you have a fenced-in backyard.
0: Fenced-in backyard, a lot of space.
1: A puppy play yard back there.
0: Pick up your own poop, that's all I ask.
1: That's what I was going to say.
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1: My favorite people, Joey and Nancy.
2: Man, I love my kids. They make me laugh so much, but sometimes they put me in an uncomfortable position. So we're at the grocery store the other day, Tim.
3: Okay.
2: And I've like gone back and forth on how much of this I want to tell you verbatim, but I feel like I have to tell you everything so you can understand how awkward and funny it was.
3: Okay.
2: Okay.
3: So wait, are you going to tell me the situation first what he said?
2: He said something that I was like, oh no, that might have been really offensive to somebody walking by.
3: Okay.
2: Okay. And so we're looking for, remember, dish soap, because I was trying to do the slip and slide.
3: Right.
2: Okay. And so my boys are like me. They use funny language for different things. And one of Marvin's favorite words is thickums. Okay. And I think it's something me and his mom have used just to be funny when, like, or like, for example, if we got like a big piece of fruit, I'd be like, look at this big mama.
3: Yeah.
2: Right? Mm-hmm. It's just funny talk.
3: Like Grace and my grandson's little legs. Those are thickums.
2: Thickums, right?
3: Yeah.
2: So we're looking at the different things. And of course, I'm trying to find the cheapest, like, dish soap or whatever. And he finds this giant jug. Okay. And he comes up to me, and unbeknownst to me, there is a lady walking by, and, you know, how do I say it?
3: I have the Madagascar line in my head.
1: We get it. Just continue.
2: No, I think it's important. You know.
3: Rotund?
2: She wasn't. You know, whatever. She was a woman. Anyhow,
3: had some girth
2: so
3: to her.
2: Right as she's walking by, Marvin goes, and trying to bring me this dish soap, he goes, here comes thickums.
1: Oh, no.
3: Please tell me she turned around and looked at you.
2: I don't know, Nancy, because I didn't make eye contact. And my 12-year-old, who, you know, we're always like, context clues. He had the context clues. He goes, Marvin, she just walked by. You can't say that out loud. And so I was like, oh my God, it's so funny. I was like, brother, because like, that's what I talk like that. I'm just funny. I'm goofy.
3: Oh my God. He was totally innocent. Of course he was innocent.
2: He would never, say that. And so I'm like, bro, you just gotta look around before you say them things. Like, you don't know.
1: That is so funny.
2: Here comes thickums. So
3: here comes thickums.
2: And he was presenting it like baby Simba, you know, in The Lion King. He was holding it up to me. Here comes thickums.
1: Oh, honestly, God. If I would have been the woman and turned around and like saw what was happening, I would have thought it was absolutely hilarious.
2: So if you're listening this morning
3: and you're Mrs. Thickums.
2: I'd like to apologize on the behalf of my children. All right. With that, I knew you'd love it. I knew you'd love it.
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17: Osteoporosis affects millions of people in the United States and around the world. It's a disease that basically causes someone's bones to become weak, brittle, and porous, which can increase their risk of fractures. Now, the good news here is there are things you can do other than, or in addition to, taking medications to prevent fractures before it's too late. One is to up your intake of calcium and vitamin D. You also want to eat more protein. One functional medicine dietitian told us that that helps build muscle, and if you're building muscle strength, then you are also building bone strength. You want to be mindful of your workouts. The best ways to build bone density, one therapist told us, are going to be resistance exercises like lifting weights, and also exercises that make your bones take a bit of an impact, such as jumping or even running, just loading the bones a little bit more. I'm Dr. Sanjay Gupta, helping you live a better life.
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3: We're tracking on and off showers and thunderstorms throughout the day with downpours possible. This could lead to a flooding threat for many folks across East Tennessee. As we head into the afternoon, temperatures will be mild in a range of the mid-80s, and then we'll continue that rain threat as we do head into your Sunday. From the WVLT First Alert Weather Center, I'm meteorologist Megan Dusmall.
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0: WIBK, it's Joey and Nancy. If you were thinking, man, we should go see Kenny in Vegas. I'm sorry, it's too late. He's leaving the giant ball called the Spear.
1: Well, they can still get there. You just need to book your ticket, like, right now.
0: Yeah, you'd be in the air.
1: Last day.

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0: 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Hey, how do rainy days like this affect Ella Langley's bangs?
1: Oh.
0: Do they turn curly?
1: Frizzy. Something, yeah.
0: Yeah, it's going to rain today. Good chance of it happening tomorrow, too. 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

0: I don't understand.
1: I didn't. Yes. Okay.
0: This happened to you?
1: This happened to me. I was at my farm. I was in the kitchen, which we have a glass door. And this woman runs up to the back door and she literally looks like her clothes are tethered. She's bloodied. It looked like she had been set on fire. It was disgusting. And then another lady was on her heels behind her. And I'm like, in a split second, what do I do? Do I open the door? Do I lock the door and run?
0: You had no idea what was going on?
1: No idea. There's a bunch of cars there, but I didn't know what was happening. So I open the door and the girl behind the one that looks like she's been set on fire goes, "Hey, she needs some water." And I go,
0: "What?
1: What?
0: She looks like she's dying."
1: She looks like she's dying. Y'all, I had walked right into an active movie set and had no idea
0: where
1: that it was happening on my farm. We have a beach at our farm, and there is a certain local company that comes out and uses it to film.
0: Okay.
1: And I wasn't thinking about it. Like, we do events. I just was like, whatever. It's just a thing. I was just doing my thing. Y'all, this actor had been laying on my beach and got overheated, which is why she needed the water.
0: Oh, so she really was in need.
1: She needed water because she was hot from all of the makeup and all of the crap.
0: Well, she'd been burned to death.
1: And the fire that had been set.
0: So she was, they were filming a scene on your beach to make it look like she's at the beach.
1: True crime drama.
0: I'm trying to figure, what is the scenario? Do you know?
1: I don't know. I was too embarrassed that I didn't know why they were there to ask them what was actually happening. Because I hadn't gone far enough into my venue to see that there was like a whole cast there.
0: Right.
1: Like it happened right when I pulled up. Like I had just walked in, saw one of my employees, and I was just like, okay, whatever.
0: Yeah.
1: And then turned around to like all hell breaking loose. And I had about 4 seconds to process what was happening, and I couldn't do it because we all know I don't think that fast.
0: No, you don't.
1: And I'm like, huh? What's happening? And then they're like, we need a chair. And I'm like, okay, I can see. Just tell me what you need. I got it. So we got the chair. We got the water.
0: Wow.
1: And then I was like, what in the holy hell is happening? And they were like, oh, yeah, well, we're shooting here today. And I was like, oh.
0: I'm sorry that I'm stuck on this. What, how do you catch on fire on the beach? Like, I don't know. Is it like a true crime?
1: It's like probably like Snapped or something on Oxygen.
0: Yeah.
1: Like somebody died some way. Yeah,
0: the lighter fluid.
1: Yes. And I don't know if it was a beach bonfire gone wrong or if she had been left for whatever. Maybe she was in my flower bed. Joey, I don't know the details, if I did, I probably couldn't share them anyway.
0: Do you remember when I walked onto the set of the Regal Cinemas Wicked popcorn bucket commercial?
1: Yes.
0: I was like, what's happening here? Everybody's dancing.
1: What is going on?
0: Michael Gallion's over there.
1: Can you lock the doors if this is going to happen again?
0: I was like, what's up with the yellow brick road? I don't understand what happened here.
1: Give a
0: heads up.
1: Mortified. I thought that I was about to be like a witness to something, that the cops were going to show up, that I did not know what was happening. And I'm so glad that this woman was okay. They got her some water, a little bit of food, and she's fine. She needs a shower. She's probably still trying to get that makeup off.
0: Yeah. Mm. It's Joey and Nancy.
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12: We're tracking multiple rounds of heavy rain and strong to severe storms, with the main impact being flooding risks and some gusty winds. From the WVLT First Alert Weather Center, I'm meteorologist Megan Desmond.
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0: 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Producer Carly was telling us about a guy. I haven't even seen this website. Maybe she can you come in here? That is archiving all of the stores that are and ever have been at Westtown Mall in Knoxville.
1: Oh.
0: And Westtown Mall's been around since the, late 70s, early 80s, maybe? Wait a second.
1: Check my store off that list.
0: Do I have that right?
2: They're trying to make a list of every store that's ever been in there.
1: Mm.
0: I am a sucker for nostalgia, and I eat this stuff. I want to know what it was, when it was there, when it went away, and why. At West, go ahead. What do you want to say?
1: So you know where like the women's Belk is? That used to be Profits, and right down the hall before they made Profits or Belk bigger and added the whole wing, there was this little tiny store in the corner called Happy Names, and they would paint.
0: Look it up.
1: Like, I have this really cute little, it was plastic. It looks like Tupperware, but it was for all of like my crayons and stuff. Mm-hmm. And it's like painted with a pink Nancy, and it had all these little cute flowers on it.
0: From when you were a kid?
1: Yes. Oh. And I loved going. So I was probably, this was mid 80s, I would say. And I can tell you exactly where it was in there.
2: It's on the list. It doesn't have a year or anything because a lot of people are just saying like what it was and if it's open or not.
1: It was mid-80s.
2: And then if they have any more information.
0: What's
2: on
0: the
2: it,
0: website?
1: For sure.
0: What is it?
2: It's a Reddit post, and then they've made a Google Docs spreadsheet.
0: Oh, I love that. Okay.
2: I can post it on our Facebook page.
1: That would be so fun.
0: My hometown mall in Iowa, growing up, I'm on their face. I'm a member of their Facebook fan page.
1: Okay.
0: And they post retro photos. I tell you what, you know what I want to see? What I've heard about for years is Regal, what is now Cinnabar.
1: Mm-hmm. Yeah.
0: Upstairs. It might be, yes, it's the arcade upstairs at the mall. But it used to be called like the Fun Zone or wherever.
1: Okay.
0: And people would do their parties upstairs. Okay, do you remember before they remodeled, you'd walk in there and it looked like a town?
1: Mm-hmm. Yes.
0: Okay, and how cool that was?
1: Oh my gosh.
0: The upstairs, Josta would kill me because she always tells me what it's called. It was like Fun Place or something like that.
1: Yes.
0: And you would have your parties up there, but you could run around, and it was part of the whole scenery. I want to see photos of that. So I want the listing and the photos. How many does he have on the list so far?
2: Oh, my goodness. There are 284 right now. The store I missed the most was Libby Lou. Did your girls ever go there?
1: They used to have parties there.
2: Yeah, it's where they would do your makeup and your hair and just for little girls.
1: Where was it? Was it over there by the Belk Men's?
2: I think
1: which used to be Dillard's, which used to, not Dillard's, it used to be Parisians.
2: I think so. I think it was inside Parisians.
1: No, I think it was right outside.
2: Maybe.
1: It was the cutest little store, and my girls loved it. I mean, if you got an invitation. Mm-hmm. The Libby Lou birthday party.
2: Mm. I had a Hannah Montana birthday party.
0: I bet you did.
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0: Lucy in the Morning.
1: 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Oh, boy. We're both on vacation next week.
2: Mm-hmm.
1: It's been too long.
2: I'll attest to that.
1: I don't think you've told anybody on the air what you're doing yet or where you're going.
2: Well, we leave for Key West on Friday, and we're coming back Monday. We're just doing like a little shortcation, and then we're just going to hang out and try to get some projects done at our house.
1: What are you doing in Key? I've never gone. What does one do in Key West?
2: That's a great question.
1: Do they have beaches there? Is it food?
2: There is one beach, I believe, and we booked the one hotel that's on the beach. I did get that part done. I got tickets
1: to
2: Key West, like on Allegiant. Got those for $33.
1: Okay.
2: And then I got the hotel. I think it's a Hilton. I'm not really sure.
1: Mm.
2: And I think we were just going to walk around, go to the beach. I don't know. The kids said they wanted to go fishing. I have no idea what we're going to do.
1: That's cool. It's a couple of days. We still have planned nothing. We're going on a classic road trip. We're going to New England. We're going to fly into Providence and then hit all the capitals by road.
2: But I feel like you've planned a little, you know where you're going and how you're going to get there, right?
1: Yeah, so do you. But I'm saying the in between. Like, I just said to my wife yesterday, hey, could you look at restaurants? Because even then, that's the only thing. I don't know if we're going to see the world's largest ball of yarn or what.
2: See, that baffles me.
3: Joey, I took the liberty to find you some things to do on your trip.
1: Oh.
3: Unfortunately, you won't see the world's largest ball of yarn, but you can see the world's largest revolving globe in Maine. It's 41 feet in diameter. It actually looks kind of cool.
1: Big giant
2: Does
1: ball?
2: Does it revolve on its own? Or do you spin it?
3: No, it spins. Oh, okay. It takes 18 minutes for it to spin.
1: Man.
2: Dang.
3: You can go to the world's largest granite zipper statue in Vermont.
1: What the heck is that? What is a zipper?
3: Like a zipper on a...
1: Oh, it's a zipper.
2: I was like, it's a granite zipper. I didn't know what a granite zipper was, but it's a zipper made out of granite.
1: Your
2: kids would love that.
1: Yeah, they would. Do you climb it?
3: It's flat on the ground.
1: That's kind of stupid. That's kind of dumb.
3: Okay. How about the Ben and Jerry's ice cream flavor graveyard?
1: Yes.
2: Ooh.
1: So we determined near the Vermont Capitol and where we're staying, we have to pass that in Waterbury.
3: Mm-hmm.
1: And so I think we might take the tour.
3: There's also something near there. It's the world's tallest filing cabinet. It's 38 drawers high.
1: This isn't real.
2: Oh.
3: It is real.
1: Where? In Vermont?
3: In Burlington, Vermont.
1: I'm not going there.
3: Okay. What about a pirate museum in Cape Cod?
2: That would be cool.
1: I saw it on the map. It's near our hotel.
2: Mm-hmm. That is neat.
1: Pirate.
3: See? What about a Japanese claw machine arcade?
2: Oh, he would
1: love that. Wait. I don't know what that means. What is a Japanese claw machine?
3: Like the crane games?
2: Yeah.
3: I don't know what makes them Japanese.
2: Maybe they've got anime in there. I don't know.
1: Are they better?
3: I don't know.
1: Everything's better. All that technology. What else you got on the list?
3: The interactive live-action reenactment of the Boston Tea Party.
2: Heck,
3: where you get to participate.
1: I'm going to tell you something. You told me about that, and I rolled my eyes, and I said, there's no way I'm taking that to my wife. She's not going to want to do it. She's going to tell me that's dumb. And before I could give her any ideas for Boston, she goes, can you like throw tea in the harbor?
3: Yes.
1: Is there any? And I said, well, honey, guess what?
2: Yeah. Is she going to don a dress and you're going to put on some knickers?
1: I don't know.
3: They don't give you clothes, but all the people are dressed up, and you meet Samuel Adams.
1: Oh, cool.
3: And
1: he's still around.
3: He rallies you, and then you go out and throw tea in the harbor.
2: Sam Adams whilst throwing tea in the harbor.
1: Man, I think we're going to do it.
2: Yeah, are you really?
1: No, I think, I think
2: that's
1: so.
2: That's cool.
1: Well, thank you for the tips.
2: I love that.
1: Anything? We were looking up the special food for the different areas of the country yesterday.
2: Yeah.
1: Vermont, obviously, is maple syrup. And then in Rhode Island, you got, it's just what it is. You got to get wieners all the way. That's what they call it. That's what they call their hot dogs there. And you got to get it all the way. All right.
2: You got to get the wiener schnitzel and all the relish that goes on it and the ketchup.
1: Right,
2: and
1: whatever.
2: The onions and the.
1: Why wasn't that on your list?
3: You can go to Taylor Swift's house.
1: That's okay. That's all right. It's Joey and Nancy. We'll come right back.
0: Joey and Nancy on 107.7 WIVK. It's all about living in the South. 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
20: Summer weather.
21: Expect multiple rounds of showers throughout the day. Strong to severe storms are possible with downpours as the main concern, leading to a flooding risk and some gusty winds. We'll continue to track downpours as we head into your Sunday, with rain finally lessening as we head into the middle of your next work week. From the WVLT First Alert Weather Center, I'm meteorologist Megan Dusmall.
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0: 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We just made some for you. It's the Southern Life Expo. It starts at 9 at the Expo Center today.
1: That's like now. That's like right now.
0: I didn't even look at my eyes. Okay. It's free. We'll see you there and talk to you Monday morning on WIVK.

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2: 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Good Saturday morning. Heather Harrington here. 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
2: 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So yeah, I think I've covered a Toby Keith song at my shows for

0: 14 for you here on The Frog, 107.7 WIVK. I'm Heather Harrington. I hope you're making plans to join us. Doors just opened at our Southern Life Expo. Now, I'll be down there around lunchtime today, so I'm so excited. But I know producer Carly is getting there this morning. Rich Bailey is going to be there. We got so much entertainment lined up for you. All the makers. Shout out to everybody that is participating. I just cannot wait to see it. So we got food, we got shopping, we got entertainment. We got it all for you at the Southern Life Expo. Admission is free. 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
14: 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Is this on? 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Hey, what's up? 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
17: Few people now have asked me about a TikTok trend that they've come across. It's called 75 Hard. The challenge was created by entrepreneur and author Andy Frisella, who calls it a, quote, transformative mental toughness program and an Ironman for your brain. So here's what it entails. Eat a structured diet with no alcohol, drink a gallon of water, read 10 pages of nonfiction, take a progress photo, and complete 2 45-minute workouts, one of them outdoors, every day for 75 days. Quite a challenge. We asked CNN fitness contributor Dana Santis about this, who reminded us that sustainable fitness isn't about punishment or proving discipline through extremes. It's about building habits that integrate into your lifestyle in a way that feels supportive and repeatable. If you ask me, that's going to be the key to long-term success. I'm Dr. Sanjay Gupta, helping you live a better life.
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20: We're tracking multiple rounds of heavy rain and strong to severe storms, with the main impact being flooding risks and some gusty winds. From the WVLT First Alert Weather Center, I'm meteorologist Megan Dusmall.
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107 days of summer, 107 days of winning here on your Frog Station, 107.7 WIBK. That's all thanks to our friends over at First Watch Daytime Cafe. I bet they are popping right now. I'll tell you this, our next Dollywood wristband drop is happening.

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It's 107.7 WIBK. Hope these clouds don't stick around all day. I don't know what the forecast is. I need to look that up, but I kind of feel like my summer Saturdays are slipping away, so we got to make the most of them.

0: That's Jelly Roll here on your Frog Station, 107.7 WIVK. I'm Heather Harrington. What is going on with Jelly Roll and Bunny XO? They went from being like one of my favorite couples to borderline just out. She was seen making out with a 20-something-year-old reality TV star at Jelly's Bar on Broadway earlier this week, and then he's doing whatever. It seems like a big old mess. Were we hoodooed? Like, did we get duped, or is this just how people handle divorce in 2026? I don't know.
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8: A Better Life with Dr. Sanjay Gupta.
9: A colleague of mine went to a meeting of the primetime seniors the other week. There are programs like this all over the country for people in their 60s, 70s, 80s, and beyond to stay active. It's not just something to keep older folks busy. It helps to keep their bodies in shape and their brains sharp. Showing up with a good attitude is a must, and research shows that having the right mindset actually does lead to better physical aging. So if you need some suggestions to boost your positivity, experts we talked to recommended focusing on goals, which can boost your confidence. Practice gratitude, they said. One of the seniors my colleague met told her that just waking up in the morning is, quote, better than the alternative. That's true. Focus on the things you can control. Diet and exercise, and very importantly, surround yourself with positive people, because that can be contagious. I'm Dr. Sanjay Gupta, helping you live a better life.
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16: Summer weather.
17: We're tracking on and off showers and thunderstorms throughout the day with downpours possible. This could lead to a flooding threat for many folks across East Tennessee. As we head into the afternoon, temperatures will be mild in a range of the mid-80s, and then we'll continue that rain threat as we do head into your Sunday. From the WVLT First Alert Weather Center, I'm meteorologist Megan Dusmall.
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Remember, we got our Southern Life Expo happening all day today. Doors are open. It's going until 4 o'clock at the Expo Center.

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0: 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It's 107.7 WIVK. I'm Heather. So Netflix is looking at starting a live TV channel or channels to boost sagging engagement. This comes from the Wall Street Journal. But I actually have a simpler fix. Don't do more. Do what you're already doing, but do it better. Stop messing up current content that you're making. I would have already watched Every Year After again if it had been worth my time. But they corrupted so much of the original story with their just bizarre add-ins and the change of tone that it made a rewatch absolutely impossible. So it's like, learn from Prime and the off-campus series, stick to the OG material, and people will eat it up over and over and over again.
1: The Southern Life Expo is happening right now. 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Here's the best part. Parking is abundant.
2: Yeah, and free.
1: Yeah, free too. You don't got to pay to park at the Knoxville Expo Center. 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
16: A colleague of mine went to a meeting of the primetime seniors the other week. There are programs like this all over the country for people in their 60s, 70s, 80s, and beyond to stay active. It's not just something to keep older folks busy. It helps to keep their bodies in shape and their brains sharp. Showing up with a good attitude is a must, and research shows that having the right mindset actually does lead to better physical aging. So if you need some suggestions to boost your positivity, experts we talked to recommended focusing on goals, which can boost your confidence. Practice gratitude, they said. One of the seniors my colleague met told her that just waking up in the morning is, quote, better than the alternative. That's true. Focus on the things you can control. Diet and exercise, and very importantly, surround yourself with positive people, because that can be contagious. I'm Dr. Sanjay Gupta, helping you live a better life.
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19: We're tracking multiple rounds of heavy rain and strong to severe storms, with the main impact being flooding risks and some gusty winds. From the WVLT First Alert Weather Center, I'm meteorologist Megan Dusmal.
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0: 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What are you doing the rest of the day? I got a suggestion for you. It's coming up next.
1: From the

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He went down, but they missed me by hair. He'd always stop right there and say,

0: 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I'm Heather Harrington. What are you doing the rest of the day? 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Da-da-da-da. It's going to be so fun. I'm going to get there around noon, just in time for the Bluegrass Band to go on stage. I am so pumped for that. But we've got all kinds of entertainment for you. We've got all kinds of shopping for you to do. We got the best eats in town. It is going to be a lot of fun. Admission is free, and bring your spending money, because you're going to want to get your shopping on.
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14: A colleague of mine went to a meeting of the primetime seniors the other week. 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It's not just something to keep older folks busy. It helps to keep their bodies in shape and their brains sharp. Showing up with a good attitude is a must. And research shows that having the right mindset actually does lead to better physical aging. So if you need some suggestions to boost your positivity, experts we talked to recommended focusing on goals, which can boost your confidence. Practice gratitude, they said. One of the seniors my colleague met told her that just waking up in the morning is, quote, better than the alternative. That's true. Focus on the things you can control. Diet and exercise, and very importantly, surround yourself with positive people, because that can be contagious. I'm Dr. Sanjay Gupta, helping you live a better life.
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17: 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Is this on? It is. Hey, what's up? 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
20: Summer weather.
21: Expect multiple rounds of showers throughout the day. Strong to severe storms are possible with downpours as the main concern, leading to a flooding risk and some gusty winds. We'll continue to track downpours as we head into your Sunday, with rain finally lessening as we head into the middle of your next work week. From the WVLT First Alert Weather Center, I'm meteorologist Megan Dusmall.
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0: little Taylor Swift for you here on your Frog Station, 107.7 WIVK. Are we going to get pictures of the dress? Are we going to get pictures of inside the wedding? Just anything? Can you give me a little nugget? Come on, Taylor. Are we going to get a country album? I don't know. I have no answers right now, just questions. I will say this. New York City mayor said yesterday that Taylor Swift has already paid the city back for her wedding security and other costs, including all the permits they had to submit for, totaling over $160,000. I would love to know how much they spent on this wedding. I would love to know anything about it.
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22: We're tracking multiple rounds of heavy rain and strong to severe storms, with the main impact being flooding risks and some gusty winds. From the WVLT First Alert Weather Center, I'm meteorologist Megan Dusmall.
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We had the Adidas roll out. You starting to get football fever? That's next. I never

0: 7.7 WIVK. We're your home for the Vols. Only 56 days to go. Can you believe it? I mean, we are right on the cusp, it feels like. We had the big Adidas drop. They showed all the uniforms for all the sports this week. That was cool. And then they circled back to football and did the dark mode drop at the end of the week. Just incredible. Shout out to the whole video reveal team led by Noah. Those guys and gals, just incredible at what they do. But, I mean, we are right here. And I'm loving the nostalgia of the Adidas. The merch looks really good. I'm really happy with it. What about you?
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9: A better life with Dr. Sanjay Gupta.
10: For decades, the prevailing wisdom for someone who's had a heart attack has been to put them on beta blockers for the rest of their life. But new research suggests that might not be necessary, and that the benefits of these medications probably taper off after a year or two. On the whole, and for the average person, beta blockers are very safe and very effective. But, as with any medication, they can come with a cost. A financial one, and also potential side effects. We're talking about things like fatigue, dizziness, dry mouth, dry eyes. I want to be clear when I say that you absolutely should talk to your doctor before starting or stopping any medication. Point is, if you're years out from a heart attack and you're in otherwise good health, you might want to ask your doctor about discontinuing beta blockers. You want to, of course, keep up a healthy lifestyle, diet, exercise, and sleep. I'm Dr. Sanjay Gupta, helping you live a better life.
11: 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Hey, what's up? 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
22: Summer weather.
23: We're tracking on and off showers and thunderstorms throughout the day with downpours possible. This could lead to a flooding threat for many folks across East Tennessee. As we head into the afternoon, temperatures will be mild in a range of the mid-80s, and then we'll continue that rain threat as we do head into your Sunday. From the WVLT First Alert Weather Center, I'm meteorologist Megan Dusmall.
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I'm wrapping up here, and I'm about to head to the Knoxville Expo Center for our Southern Life Expo. 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

0: It's Jordan Davis on 107.7 WIVK. He joined his buddy Thomas Rhett this week at the Nashville Walk of Fame because TR got a star there. Jordan, his dad, Rhett Akins, his wife, and five kids all there to see Thomas get on.
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20: For more than a decade, the Environmental Working Group has put out a list of the so-called Dirty Dozen. These are the non-organic produce contaminated with the highest levels of pesticides. Well, this year, spinach topped the list, followed by kale, collard, mustard greens, strawberries, grapes, nectarines, peaches, cherries, apples, blackberries, pears, potatoes, and blueberries. Now, all these fruits and vegetables are part of a healthy diet, so no one is saying you shouldn't eat them. Point is, though, you could consider buying these items organic if and when you can, and then taking extra care when you wash them. The FDA recommends rinsing all fruits and vegetables, even the ones that are organic, under running water that is slightly warmer than room temperature. Don't use soap, bleach, or any fancy produce washes. I'm Dr. Sanjay Gupta, helping you live a better life.
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22: We're tracking multiple rounds of heavy rain and strong to severe storms, with the main impact being flooding risks and some gusty winds. From the WVLT First Alert Weather Center, I'm meteorologist Megan Dusmall.
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I'm Kent Stevens. Now my sweet tooth's getting bigger. Love Reese's Peanut Butter Cups. Reese's Pieces, for the first time in a decade, is coming out with a new flavor next week. It'll be the peanut butter with chocolate cookie in the middle.

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19: 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Ask them how the posts in their feed make them feel. These apps are built to be addictive, so kids, all of us in fact, will keep coming back for more, even when we are made to feel worse. It's bizarre. You might need to help your son or daughter reset their algorithm by unfollowing certain accounts and following or interacting with more positive ones. They might need suggestions of other healthier things to do, or to see you leading the way by example and putting your own phone away. In the run-up to bedtime, everyone's phone should go away, no questions asked. And if you need some help sort of, I guess, resetting expectations, try engaging parents of your kids' friends for a more coordinated effort. I'm Dr. Sanjay Gupta, helping you live a better life.
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24: Summer weather.
25: Expect multiple rounds of showers throughout the day. Strong to severe storms are possible, with downpours as the main concern, leading to a flooding risk and some gusty winds. We'll continue to track downpours as we head into your Sunday, with rain finally lessening as we head into the middle of your next work week. From the WVLT First Alert Weather Center, I'm meteorologist Megan Dusmall.
23: Warm nighttime breezes, a blanket in the truck bed, and the gentle sound of crickets.
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107.7 WIVK. It's back in 2005 when she won American Idol. Right after that, her debut single was this one, Jesus Take the Wheel. It's Carrie Underwood.

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1: 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Ingalls is an amazing partner for us to work with, and they just make it really easy for folks to purchase local products.

0: 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I was just looking at the television ratings from last Saturday night, the 4th of July, Fox News. Man, they smashed it. At almost 6 million viewers, a million more than ABC had for their Nashville 4th of July party, and a million and a half more than NBC had for their Macy's Fireworks Show.
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13: A better life with Dr. Sanjay Gupta.
14: By age 35, two-thirds of American men will experience some degree of noticeable hair loss. And by age 50, about 85% of men will have significantly thinning hair. That's according to the American Hair Loss Association. Now, one dermatologist explained that hair loss can either be genetic or it can be triggered by stress, illness, surgery, medications, major life events. No matter the cause, a lot of men, understandably, are frustrated by hair loss because it seems like a loss of control. You can take great care of your scalp by all sorts of expensive lotions and potions, but that might not matter. There are some tried and true medications that might work, like minoxidil or finasteride. But another solution is just shaving it off, and I've heard more and more how liberating this can be for a lot of guys. That's the ultimate control of their appearance. I'm Dr. Sanjay Gupta, helping you live a better life.
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22: We're tracking multiple rounds of heavy rain and strong to severe storms, with the main impact being flooding risks and some gusty winds. From the WVLT First Alert Weather Center, I'm meteorologist Megan Dusmall. 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

107.7 WIBK. This one from Tim McGraw is a classic as it goes all the way back to 1994, one of his first singles, Indian Outlaw. And if you love classics like this, you gotta check out the All Request Sunday Night Classics. I host it, you pick the music, Sunday nights starting at 7.

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0: 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I'm 107.7 WIVK. 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
7: For more than a decade, the Environmental Working Group has put out a list of the so-called Dirty Dozen. These are the non-organic produce contaminated with the highest levels of pesticides. Well, this year, spinach topped the list, followed by kale, collard, mustard greens, strawberries, grapes, nectarines, peaches, cherries, apples, blackberries, pears, potatoes, and blueberries. Now, all these fruits and vegetables are part of a healthy diet, so no one is saying you shouldn't eat them. Point is, though, you could consider buying these items organic if and when you can, and then taking extra care when you wash them. The FDA recommends rinsing all fruits and vegetables, even the ones that are organic, under running water that is slightly warmer than room temperature. Don't use soap, bleach, or any fancy produce washes. I'm Dr. Sanjay Gupta, helping you live a better life.
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21: Summer weather.
22: We're tracking on and off showers and thunderstorms throughout the day with downpours possible. This could lead to a flooding threat for many folks across East Tennessee. As we head into the afternoon, temperatures will be mild in a range of the mid-80s, and then we'll continue that rain threat as we do head into your Sunday. From the WVLT First Alert Weather Center, I'm meteorologist Megan Dusmall.
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You know, if you think about the bands from the 90s and early 2000s, you've got Lone Star, you've got Shenandoah, you got Diamond Rio. They're all fantastic. This one is Diamond Rio with One More Day.

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2: Think As You Drunk, definitely a laid-back, fun party song. And I think it was really inspired by me growing up loving Toby Keith. And I remember when we wrote it thinking, this sounds like something Toby Keith would have came up with. And that's always a good judge of whether or not a song's any

0: That's Think As You Drunk. It's Riley Green on 107.7 WIVK. Hey, did you see the fight on Family Feud this week? It was before Steve asked any questions. He was introducing the families, and the father and son got into it. Steve got out of the way. What it turned out to be is a dad and his son doing some MMA moves. It was pretty epic.
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15: Summer weather.
16: We're tracking multiple rounds of heavy rain and strong to severe storms, with the main impact being flooding risks and some gusty winds. From the WVLT First Alert Weather Center, I'm meteorologist Megan Dusmall.
17: Summertime.
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If you're headed to South Florida this week, Sahara Desert dust has made its way across the Atlantic and is over South Florida, keeping it warmer and hazier.

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Next up, Labor Day. That means free admission to Dollywood. And all the info on how you can do it in 6 minutes. Here's Morgan Wallen.

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Oh, chocolate lava cake at the grocery store.

0: Luke Combs, 107.7 WIVK, and Kent Stevens. So I love Yellowstone, and I love the spinoffs too, like Dutton Ranch. It'll be back for a second season. That's the one with Rip and Beth. Seen all those episodes. Marshall's, haven't watched that one yet, but it has also been renewed for a second season. It's getting great reviews after a little bit of a slow start.
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19: We're tracking multiple rounds of heavy rain and strong to severe storms, with the main impact being flooding risks and some gusty winds. From the WVLT First Alert Weather Center, I'm meteorologist Megan Desmal.
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107.7 WIVK. I'm sure you know President Trump loves to have his name on things, like the top of Trump Towers, his buildings around the world. He put his name on the Kennedy Center in Washington, but a judge made him take that off. Palm Beach International Airport was just renamed Donald J. Trump International Airport. And here in East Tennessee this week, we named a bridge after him. Your Dandridge on I-40, the Donald J. Trump Bridge. I'm Ken Stevens. How about a flashback favorite from Kenny Chesney?

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0: You know, summer is a great time to re-examine how much time your kids are spending on social media, along with what they are seeing and who they are engaging with. Ask them how the posts in their feed make them feel. These apps are built to be addictive, so kids, all of us in fact, will keep coming back for more, even when we are made to feel worse. It's bizarre. You might need to help your son or daughter reset their algorithm by unfollowing certain accounts and following or interacting with more positive ones. They might need suggestions of other healthier things to do, or to see you leading the way by example and putting your own phone away. In the run-up to bedtime, everyone's phone should go away, no questions asked. And if you need some help, sort of, I guess, resetting expectations, try engaging parents of your kids' friends for a more coordinated effort. I'm Dr. Sanjay Gupta, helping you live a better life.
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20: Summer weather.
23: We're tracking on and off showers and thunderstorms throughout the day with downpours possible. This could lead to a flooding threat for many folks across East Tennessee. As we head into the afternoon, temperatures will be mild in a range of the mid-80s, and then we'll continue that rain threat as we do head into your Sunday. From the WVLT First Alert Weather Center, I'm meteorologist Megan Dusmall.
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wonderful afternoon with the Frog Station, 107.7 WIVK. I'm Kent Stevens. I'll see you tomorrow morning at 8. And don't forget, tomorrow night from 7 to 10 for the All Request Sunday Night Classics every week right here on WIVK.

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18: We're tracking multiple rounds of heavy rain and strong to severe storms, with the main impact being flooding risks and some gusty winds. From the WVLT First Alert Weather Center, I'm meteorologist Megan Desmal.
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Luke Holmes now, back in the saddle.

107.7, the WIVK. I dismantled my grandfather's old radio from the 40s. You're not going to believe what I found in it. I'll tell you in 7 minutes. Riley Green, Ella Langley now. I've been doing

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0: 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So I inherited my grandfather's radio. It's from the 1940s. It's 4 feet tall. And last weekend, I finally took everything out of it. The speaker, the receiver, everything. And with all that came about 80 years worth of dust and bug carcasses and God knows what else I was breathing in. I had a mask on and everything. I mean, my fingers and toes are they're not green or black, so I think I'm good. Turning it into a rolling bar, that'll be fun.
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16: For more than a decade, the Environmental Working Group has put out a list of the so-called Dirty Dozen. These are the non-organic produce contaminated with the highest levels of pesticides. Well, this year, spinach topped the list, followed by kale, collard, mustard greens, strawberries, grapes, nectarines, peaches, cherries, apples, blackberries, pears, potatoes, and blueberries. Now, all these fruits and vegetables are part of a healthy diet, so no one is saying you shouldn't eat them. Point is, though, you could consider buying these items organic if and when you can, and then taking extra care when you wash them. The FDA recommends rinsing all fruits and vegetables, even the ones that are organic, under running water that is slightly warmer than room temperature. Don't use soap, bleach, or any fancy produce washes. I'm Dr. Sanjay Gupta, helping you live a better life.
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1: Summer weather.
2: Expect multiple rounds of showers throughout the day. Strong to severe storms are possible with downpours as the main concern, leading to a flooding risk and some gusty winds. We'll continue to track downpours as we head into your Sunday, with rain finally lessening as we head into the middle of your next work week. From the WVLT First Alert Weather Center, I'm meteorologist Megan Dusmall.
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15: A better life with Dr. Sanjay Gupta.
16: For years, we've been talking about both the positive and negative effects of being on social media. And I would say, by and large, for older adults, social media is net positive. Not all positive, but net positive. Helps them keep in touch with friends and stay social. But for younger people, social media use, especially heavy use, tends to be net negative. In fact, according to this year's World Happiness Report, youth who use social media more than 5 hours a day reported a lower level of well-being. And researchers who studied this sort of thing found that many teens wish these platforms didn't even exist, and yet they can't seem to stop using them. Experts we talked to largely suggested two things. Ideally, along with your friend group, take some time offline. Also, try to recurate your algorithm so it shows you posts that'll make you feel good. I'm Dr. Sanjay Gupta, helping you live a better life.
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18: 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Now, some of these storms could be dropping an additional 1 to 2 inches of rainfall. I'm meteorologist Bell Oliver in the WVLT First Alert Weather Center.
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0: 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This past week, the Vols revealing the new football jerseys. 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Those things are fire. It's Riley Green, Changed My Mind on the Frog Station.
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0: 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They are here, the official WIVK game day shirts. Keep listening to find out where we're going to be so you can pick up yours. Here's Chris Young tomorrow. It's Wivick.
1: Tomorrow, I'm going to leave here. I'm going to let you go and walk away like every day I said I would. And tomorrow,

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9: Colleague of mine went to a meeting of the primetime seniors the other week. There are programs like this all over the country for people in their 60s, 70s, 80s, and beyond to stay active. It's not just something to keep older folks busy. It helps to keep their bodies in shape and their brains sharp. Showing up with a good attitude is a must, and research shows that having the right mindset actually does lead to better physical aging. So if you need some suggestions to boost your positivity, experts we talked to recommended focusing on goals, which can boost your confidence. Practice gratitude, they said. One of the seniors my colleague met told her that just waking up in the morning is, quote, better than the alternative. That's true. Focus on the things you can control. Diet and exercise, and very importantly, surround yourself with positive people, because that can be contagious. I'm Dr. Sanjay Gupta, helping you live a better life.
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22: Summer weather.
23: Ways of scattered showers and thunderstorms continue for the rest of this Saturday, heading into the overnight hours, with temperatures falling into the low 70s. So going to be watching the threat for some localized flooding throughout your Sunday, with more scattered showers and thunderstorms and additional 1 to 2 inches of rainfall as possible heading into Monday. I'm meteorologist Belle Oliver in the WVLT First Alert Weather Center.
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1: 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traveling like I am. It's kind of like you can have a career as big as you want to, as

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18: A Better Life with Dr. Sanjay Gupta.
19: By age 35, two-thirds of American men will experience some degree of noticeable hair loss. And by age 50, about 85% of men will have significantly thinning hair. That's according to the American Hair Loss Association. Now, one dermatologist explained that hair loss can either be genetic where it can be triggered by stress, illness, surgery, medications, major life events. No matter the cause, a lot of men, understandably, are frustrated by hair loss because it seems like a loss of control. You can take great care of your scalp by all sorts of expensive lotions and potions, but that might not matter. There are some tried and true medications that might work, like minoxidil or finasteride. But another solution is just shaving it off. And I've heard more and more how liberating this can be for a lot of guys. That's the ultimate control of their appearance. I'm Dr. Sanjay Gupta, helping you live a better life.
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12: Summer weather.
13: Ways to scattered storms continue into our Sunday. Now, some of these storms could be dropping an additional 1 to 2 inches of rainfall. I'm meteorologist Belle Oliver in the WVLT First Alert Weather Center.
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20: Got sunny sky and good times waiting on.
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WIVK. My wife and I are potty training our toddler right now. We're rewarding her with M&Ms, like two M&Ms. She just texted me, we need more M&Ms. Sounds like things have been busy today. That's good. Here's Low Cash.

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18: Summer weather.
19: Expect multiple rounds of showers throughout the day. Strong to severe storms are possible with downpours as the main concern, leading to a flooding risk and some gusty winds. We'll continue to track downpours as we head into your Sunday, with rain finally lessening as we head into the middle of your next work week. From the WVLT First Alert Weather Center, I'm meteorologist Megan Desmall.
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Okay, so he had Ernest on stage at the Grand Ole Opry to perform Flower Shops. 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
28: A Better Life with Dr. Sanjay Gupta.
29: They say consistency is key, but sometimes you just got to switch it up. A new study out of Harvard School of Public Health found that varying your exercise routine could add years to your life. What exercise someone did didn't matter much. What did matter was that all the exercises together worked all the muscle groups in their body. Now, an added benefit to changing things up is it can help you push through the plateau effect. That's when your body gets so efficient at doing something that you actually stop getting better at it. And we know from previous research that specializing in any one sport at a young age can make someone actually more prone to injury. And as experts we talk to point out, even elite athletes switch up things with their workouts, making sure to target strength, cardio, flexibility, balance, and doing that every single week. I'm Dr. Sanjay Gupta, helping you live a better life.
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It's Bev Rainey. Thank you so very much for hanging with us tonight. With Bev Rainey is how you get social with us. TikTok, Instagram, Facebook. We'd love to have you there, too. Here's John Morgan's Kid Myself. Wee-wee.

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23: For more than a decade, the Environmental Working Group has put out a list of the so-called Dirty Dozen. These are the non-organic produce contaminated with the highest levels of pesticides. Well, this year, spinach topped the list, followed by kale, collard, mustard greens, strawberries, grapes, nectarines, peaches, cherries, apples, blackberries, pears, potatoes, and blueberries. Now, all these fruits and vegetables are part of a healthy diet, so no one is saying you shouldn't eat them. Point is, though, you could consider buying these items organic if and when you can, and then taking extra care when you wash them. The FDA recommends rinsing all fruits and vegetables, even the ones that are organic, under running water that is slightly warmer than room temperature. Don't use soap, bleach, or any fancy produce washes. I'm Dr. Sanjay Gupta, helping you live a better life.
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25: 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I'm just kidding. He's not my uncle, but he feels like it. 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